now that you've gone and you have left me, I had to learn. 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

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Hey, gang. Bob, Dad, yes, going to the ball game. What a great way to have a good time. Wrigley Field.

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0: 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Can anybody see me? Can anybody hear me?
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0: 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But maybe I'm just tripping.
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0: Como dice Celia, my English is not very good looking. Que Dios me lo bendiga.
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